be defined by the things that I love, not the things I hate, not the things I'm afraid of, the things that haunt me in the middle of the night. I just think that you are what you love.

Bloomberg GT Radyo. She was 19 with a baby on the way on the east side of the city. She was working every day cleaning dishes in the evening. She could barely stay awake. She was clinging to the feeling that her luck was gonna change and cross town. She would take the bus at night to a one-bedroom apartment, and when she turned on the lights, she would sit down at the table, tell herself.